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2: My name is Katie Augustine. I'm the founder of Katie's Kids, and this is what Chicago sounds like.
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4: 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I'm a doula

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2: So Young Chicago authors and places like U-Media for me were like the first places where I was able to perform and to share what I had been doing in my basement. 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
1: Jolie Purr.
3: Every kid grows up feeling very special, and I feel like when I met my friends and we all kind of were different from everybody else and had similar experiences, or we kind of dressed a little similarly or like similar music, then we all felt like we were the same special together. Yeah. Like I see myself in them. Yo, this is Joey Perk. 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Turn up.
4: And I remember flaming hot some cheese from out the corner store. Stole these jeans, I sell them, I'm gonna buy me 20 nickel droves. Dime rocks and nickel blows. So I ain't here no more. And talking to my brother.
1: This is what Chicago sounds like.

0: 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I'm Ayana Contreras for Vocalo Radio with this community update.
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2: Want me to get ratchet, want me to attack it. Put the hood on, they're calling me Cassius. Mind you like Bob Saget.

trying to light the gloom. I'm trying to write a thing. They said to get up, get out, and get something. If you broke, they gon' treat you like you nothing. I check my credit card bill, it hit the max again. I'm at the union for musicians and they taxing him. Matter of fact, they won't even let me in the door. How the toast of the town, living like he poor. Nowadays, really hard to make an honest living. And I ain't even got a plan, all I got is rhythm. While the rose petals still fall, I'm waiting for the call for a lighter thing. It's time to write a thing. I'm sitting in my room trying to light the gloom. I gotta write a thing. Hate to sound as though I'm complaining about my life. I'm on the TV, but there's poison in the bright lights. I got a tambourine, but I'm not a tap dancer. I didn't fit in Wakanda, I'm not a Black Panther. I'm backstage with my eyes on the free snacks. I brought some Ziplocs, cause I'ma need that. I can't help but feel like I'm under a puppeteer. I go outside and I see a sign, the end is near. While the rose petals seem to fall, I'm waiting for the call. Lighter thing. I gotta write a thing. I'm sitting in my room trying to light the gloom. I'm trying to write a thing. A fan told me that I got her through her darkest times, but I'm on the internet sounding like the March of Dimes. Hit my Venmo, help me with my Kickstarter. I'm trying to get some fresh gear, maybe we could barter. Beans and rice on a crock pot yet again. My girl a 10 and she wishing I would let her spend. All these suckers flexing dollars in their bank account, cracking jokes and I know they trying to dig her out. Get up, get out and get something. But why if everybody bluffing? Every night sending links that she got from Zillow. All I got is sweaty sheets and a dirty pillow. Stocks dropping, I was hoping I could buy the dip. $20 for a drink, let me buy a sip. No plan B, just a one-way ticket. Hoping I get my advance before I get evicted.

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0: I'm inspired by Chicago because Chicago gives me everything. 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

0: 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I'm your host, Nudia Hernandez. Thank you so much for starting the weekend off with me as we take your calls, your requests, your song dedications. And I have to say, this Friday, I feel like I'm just ready to party. Yeah, producer Judith sees me in the booth. Yes, I just want to party. You know, enough of the chit chat. I'm not going to talk that much. I want to get to the songs. Like, let's hear the songs. If you want to get your requests in, remember 888-635-1112 is the number to dial. 888-635-1112. You can leave us a voice message if you're shy. I get it if you're shy. That's why you leave a voice message, and then we can still get your song in. Email us hotline@vocalo.org or send us a DM at Vocalo on Instagram. Like I said, I just want to get straight to the first call, but that's how I'm feeling today. Producer Judith is letting me know that this request is in celebration of a lifelong standing friendship. Those are really, really hard to come by. Okay, I should know. Hello, you're on the hotline. Who's this?
1: This is Hythia.
0: Hi, Hythia. How are you doing?
1: I'm good. How are you?
0: Can't complain. Can't complain. It's been a beautiful summer so far. What is your request tonight?
1: Yes. I would like to request You Got One by Moonchild and Alex Isley.
0: This is a good song. Why this song?
1: I'm dedicating it to my friend Stacy, and it's really just like this beautiful song about supporting the people you love and you care for. So, yeah, I wanted to throw that out there.
0: Oh, I love that. You know, we don't get too many friendship requests here on the hotline. We get a lot of like family and love and, you know, congratulations, but not too many friendships. How long have you guys been friends, you and Stacy?
1: I have known Stacy since we were both 14. We met in high school. So definitely have to big up the friend community.
0: Oh my gosh. Yeah, those are crazy years. When you've been friends with someone since high school, it doesn't always survive into adulthood. what would be some friendship advice you have for people that like want to make sure their friendships last a long time?
1: That is a good question. I would say always be like growing and always be checking in with each other, and don't be afraid to talk about your needs because they change as you get older.
0: I love that. Well, I love this song, so let's play this. This is Moonchild, Alex Isley, You Got Me, from Hythia to her very good friend Stacy.

That was You Got One by Moonchild featuring Alex Isley. The Los Angeles band Moonchild is made up of Amber Navron, Andris Mattson, and Max Brick. The song also features soul singer Alex Isley, who is the daughter of the legendary Isley Brothers guitarist Ernie Isley. Shout out to Hyphia dedicating that song to her friend Stacy. It's such a cute song, and keep sending in those stories, requests, and dedications. 888-635-1112 to leave us a message. Email us hotline@vocalo.org. or slide into our DMs at Vocalo on Instagram. Let's get to our next request, an email from Sarah. She writes in, I was too shy to call, but mine is definitely Tiempo by Roz, featuring Issa TKM. It has a little bit of everything, dance vibes for the summer, a bit of house music to honor the OG Chicago DJs, beautiful vocals, and a reggaeton section as well. Definitely a good one to blast going down Lakeshore Drive with all the windows down. Thanks for writing in, Sarah. Look, there's nothing like going down LSD, blasting your favorite song with the windows down. I feel like that is a perfect, like, summer evening. So let's get to your song. And again, she wrote in an email, okay? So if you're too shy to call in or leave a voice message, you could always email the Vocalo hotline. We've got you. Let's get to your song request, Sarah.

0: That was Tiempo by Roz featuring Isa TKM. If you're not familiar with Roz, they are a Mexican DJ and producer duo formed by Manolo Cabrera and Hugo Lara. 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You see, producer Judith, my instinct was right. I said, let's just get to the phone lines. Let's just get these requests in. And you guys are definitely living up to the hype that I was feeling. Look at that. I was ready to party. I was ready to clock out of work. But we have more of your requests to get to. Okay, our next request comes from Chicago-based rapper and social media personality, Adam Killa, whose real name is Adam Kelly. Along with Taylor Bennett, Adam headlined our Summer Meltdown Vocalo concerts at Bottom Lounge. Of course, Adam brought so much energy. The crowd was so hyped to see him. Artist and creator Fiji hit the stage with him as well. Fiji is also Adam's girlfriend. We were able to catch up with them backstage, and we got Adam's dedication. And it was, of course, dedicated to his girlfriend, Fiji. Take a listen. And here on the Vocalo Hotline, we ask everyone to make a dedication, a request. You can request any song to any person. What song are you going to request to who?
1: I like The Way You Walk by Adam Killa to Fiji, because I made that song about her.
0: What's like one of your favorite bars in that song where you're like, yeah, this is about my girl?
1: I like The Way You Walk.
0: Well, we're going to play it here on the Hotline. Thank you so much, Adam Killa.
1: Thank you.

this song, Bruises, by the late August 08, whose real name is Ray Devon Jacobs. The South Los Angeles singer-songwriter created this track as an expression of love through all, highlighting how romantic heartache can be healed. I think we've all been there. Sadly, August 08 passed in August of 2023 at 31 years old. He left an incredible mark on the contemporary R&B music industry through both his own deep personal music and his songwriting for artists like DJ Khaled, Janae Aoko, Justin Bieber, and Sabrina Claudio. And fun fact, I actually put this as my number one song of 2023. Producer Judith, you know, it's her first year with us, but every year we always do a list of like our top five favorite songs of the year. And for 2023, this was my number one song. So definitely I love August 08, RIP. I'm Nudia Hernandez, and more of your calls and your music coming up. So stay with us. This is the Voclo Hotline from WBEZ and Voclo, and this is what Chicago sounds like.

0: Welcome back to the Vocalo Hotline from WBZ and Vocalo. I'm your host, Nudia Hernandez. And as always, we want to hear from you. It's time to get to your song requests and your dedications, because we can only play cool music if you're requesting it, okay? 888-635-1112 to leave us a message. Email us at hotline@vocalo.org, or you could slide into our DMs. Okay, our next song request comes from Chicago's very own indie soul band, Holly. They stopped by the studio in December of last year to celebrate the release of their album, The Weight of This Heart, and to celebrate their 7-year band anniversary. You might see Holly, I mean, they're kind of going viral on social media right now for doing a concert, you know, by the lake. And before leaving, they shared their song dedication for the Vocalo Hotline. Take a listen. All right, so any song in the world you could dedicate to any person, what's it going to be?
1: We thought long and hard about this.
2: It was tough.
1: Yeah, but we have come up with I'll Go Song. Send It On by
2: D'Angelo.
0: Now, why this song? What's the secret to this song? And who's it going out to? Who are you guys dedicating it to?
1: A couple of people. Steve Cropper, RIP. As well as, I feel like we have to shout out RIP to D'Angelo this year. We lost some great icons.
2: We did, yeah.
1: Who else are we giving this out to?
2: Oh, our girl, Olivia Dean, who's been inspiring us lately. Mm. She's like leading the pack, you know, going back to that old school R&B kind of sound. You know, live band, we don't need to press buttons. We can play instruments. So, you know, dedicate it to her too.
1: Yeah, and he's just like, to us too, D'Angelo is like just one of the more and most inspirational people of music. So, had to do it.
2: How to do it.

0: This song, if you're hearing it like, oh, what is this? This song is called Lavender Lemonade by Cure for Paranoia. Cure for Paranoia is a Dallas-based alternative hip-hop collective founded by frontman and singer-songwriter Cameron McLeod. McLeod launched the band as a therapeutic outlet to navigate his own mental health, and the band ended up being the winner of the prestigious 2026 NPR Tiny Desk Contest. Now, everyone loves NPR's Tiny Desk, right? We get the most famous, amazing musicians, put them in a Tiny Desk office, and they get to do performances. People are addicted to Tiny Desk, and it's really cool because every year, Tiny Desk does a contest. So anyone could submit. If you make music, you're a musician, you submit your video to them, they go through all the entries. I believe it's like tens of thousands of entries that they got this year, and then they pick one winner. They take that one winner on the road to do a bunch of stops in big cities. Chicago is one of the cities that they do a stop in. So, of course, we were there. Vocalo had to be there. And we actually got a chance to talk to Cameron McLeod, the front man of Cure for Paranoia. We sat down with him backstage. We discussed his journey from winning the contest, because they had submitted a couple years in a row. Four times they had to submit for Tiny Desk before they finally won it. And he left a sweet song dedication to his late mother for the hotline. The band gave a phenomenal performance. I mean, you could look at some people on stage, and I was looking at them. I was like, yep, Cure for Paranoia is a star. And if you haven't already, please check out their Tiny Desk concert on NPR's music YouTube channel. But let's go ahead and get into the interview. Hey, it's Nudia Hernandez from Vocalo and WBEZ. Backstage at the Tiny Desk Contest Road Trip Concert Series with the winner, the amazing Cameron McLeod from Cure for Paranoia. Hello.
1: What up? What's going on? How are you?
0: I'm good. How are you?
1: Fantastic.
0: I feel like you're doing better than me right now, though.
1: No, it's all perspective. You're doing as good as you feel.
0: So I love the reaction of you winning the contest, because you immediately cursed, which is super normal.
1: Yeah.
0: What was going through your mind? I mean, did you even let yourself dream of being the winner? Because I know sometimes you try to psych yourself out.
1: Baby girl, I've literally for the longest time been saying, like, since our first submission, I've been like, it's not a matter of if, it's a matter of when. Mm. You know what I mean? There wasn't a situation where it was like, I didn't know. I knew it was going to happen eventually. Yeah.
0: Who was your first call?
1: Who was my first call? I think Dana. It was Dana. The first call, the first FaceTime I had was Dana, the one of the background singers in the band. Because we've been literally been like, talking and manifesting this for the longest time. Yeah.
0: And how, because you've submitted multiple years, and each one, I mean, because they showed like a montage and you could go back and see your entries. Mm-hmm. Each one you put so much like love and care, like you look like the winner each year.
1: Because I was, you know what I mean? But genuinely, only because it's like I said, it's all subjective, because there's just so much that I got from every single year of submitting, and I really did just like find my voice and myself like throughout doing this.
0: And when you won this, and I saw the submission, how much work did that take? You had like a big eyeball, like was that on hand? Like where was that? Where did you film it?
1: Yeah, in my closet at the house. I just went and grabbed it. No, that's a spot in Dallas across the street from like the historic Jewel Hotel. And I just told my manager, I was like, if we're gonna do this, like I want to do it big. Just even in between like submission 3 and 4, I gained like 400,000 something followers, if not more than that. So if anything, this was more so about like just the exposure, and not even just the exposure for me, but the exposure for the city. So I really wanted to put eyes on Dallas. And that was like, after I said that to my manager, I was like, we got to do it in front of the eyeball if that's what we're going to do. So shout out to my manager. Shout out to Gavin. He's the one that actually like masterminded and made that happen and like pulled some favors for us.
0: It's amazing to see a band because, you know, every year when someone wins, you like to go back, you like to see what the judges saw. Mm-hmm. Like, what were the categories? Like, and looking at your guys' submission and your music, I mean, Cure for Paranoia music, I mean, you are able to say so much, but with a flow. Like, I feel like you flow and sometimes the words could get lost, but I feel like when you're saying things, they stick out harder.
1: Yeah.
0: Has that been a trait you've worked on to make sure like your message gets across in your music?
1: I think with music being so like therapeutic for me, music has always been the way that I could express the way that I was feeling. And it was like almost easier to express how I felt in music than to actually like say it. You know what I mean? So yeah, I think it's just people hear that expressiveness. My favorite compliment to get after a show is like somebody coming up to me and being like, "Now I don't even listen to hip hop, but I understood everything you were saying." And I'm like, "Yeah, that's the point." You know what I mean?
0: I think one big lyric that really like stuck out in the first round of videos when they announced the winner and stuff. Mm-hmm. What do you say? Like, we're like America's a phone. You need to put in rice and restore to factory settings.
1: Yeah, and do. And do. I said what I said.
0: What has been the best thing about the whole Tiny Desk tour and being able to do this?
1: I think the best part has just been getting to actually meet the people and getting to meet like fans of ours that were like, they're like, had already bought tickets for Tiny Desk, and then like, and as an added bonus, they're like, "I also get to see you," and also get to meet people who are like, "Yo, I've been following since day 12 of your daily raps, or day like 30." You know what I mean? Like, it's just really good to get to interact on the other side of the phone with these people.
0: So the last question for our show, The Vocalo Hotline, you could dedicate any song to any person. What song would you like to dedicate to someone out there? Or you could dedicate to a city or to, you know, whatever you want.
1: Yeah. I guess if any song, I would dedicate Dear Mama by Tupac to my moms.
0: We love that. And we love like mom points.
1: Oh, yeah.
0: Mom points. Shout out to all the moms. Again, thank you so much for talking with us. The Tiny Desk winner for 2026, Cure for Paranoia. Thank you so much, Cam.
1: Thank you, man.

This song, Dear Mama by Tupac Shakur, released in 1995 on the album Me Against the World. Dear Mama is a deeply personal tribute to Tupac's mother, Afeni Shakur, honoring her struggles with addiction and the sacrifices she made to raise him. It peaked at number 9 on the Billboard Hot 100, becoming Tupac's first top 10 hit on the pop charts. Shout out to Cameron McLeod from Cure for Paranoia for that song dedication. Again, check out Cure for Paranoia's Tiny Desk concert on NPR's Music YouTube channel. 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I'm your host, Nudia Hernandez, and this is what Chicago sounds like.

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2: My name is Kane One. I'm a graffiti artist, and this is what Chicago sounds like. I think of Chicago as democracy in action. I think that if I want to see art on a wall that doesn't exist, it's up to me to go and make it there. So I think it's a really good time to be an artist here.
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0: Hey, good evening. You guys are doing an incredible job. 91.1. Welcome. You guys are doing awesome. Making an R form. 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
5: 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We make up slang, you know, we make up dances. 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
6: Said it was potion, but I thought she was joking.
7: We are Chicago's urban alternative.

I was going through a human nature. Damn, this busy asking me for favors. Damn, with a young Nia or a Jada. If looks kill, I'm with Moses in the manger. Damn, pearly gates and familiar faces. Damn, we ain't in the street but still adjacent.

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Rose gold doing a light show on my white shirt. Papaya with the lemon, something different. I'm in Honolulu, birds chirping, nice low breeze, but it's 82. Pressing buttons on the elevator, I'm thinking penthouse. If you thought this was just rap, then you April Fool. Baby chose, came with the fee, I gave her a chance. Driving right off the lot without an advance. Heels clicking, bills getting paid, I'm still out the way. Marble flows, Benz with the shades, but still didn't change. Walked in the diner, tipped the host, then I took a seat. Gray sweatpants made by Dior, midnight tea, lighting weed on the balcony at the Four Seasons. Fell asleep getting a back rub, then woke up beastin'. Silly, make another play, touch another milli, never slipping. Gray sweatpants with the faux nickel, eating pokey, fresh out the ocean. It's a great feeling, still in motion, signing documents for a new building. Still in motion, signing documents for a new building. They pocket watching from the sideline, man, these different. Whole lot of chain, man. You gotta adjust with the times, man.

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1: 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I am a professor of Latin American and Latino studies at DePaul University.
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1: Rocky, we are told to fit into this box and we're told to be confined, whether it's like with being a man or a woman, especially a woman. Everybody isn't like that though. And I feel like everyone shouldn't have to go through the punishment of being forced into something that they don't naturally fit inside. Olive Blue. When I started doing music, I was very insecure and I had to get over a lot of things and learn to love myself. And a lot of that was through my hair. My pig is a reminder just to love my hair, just be confident and let it shine.
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2: 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I'm a DJ and interdisciplinary artist, and this is what Chicago sounds like. 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
3: My name is Katie Augustine. I'm the founder of Katie's Kids, and this is what Chicago sounds like. What I would like to give back is just a little bit more resources for the families that we serve.

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0: So I ski town on our moan. 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
2: I'm Francis Almeida. I run Reppin' Pins, and this is what Chicago sounds like. Woo! Chicago has always felt like home to me. There's this feeling of home that I couldn't get from anywhere else, from the people to the neighborhoods and the food. I think we have everything that a big city has, but the people are nicer. Woo!
3: My name is Kane One. I'm a graffiti artist, and this is what Chicago sounds like. I think we make some of the best citizens in the world because of the type of accountability we hold each other to, because of the type of ethics and morals that we raise each other with.

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3: 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More than LA or more than New York. And I was like, you know, you just feel it. 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

spaces around the green. 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It's a test, life is a test. 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Either you're busy living or busy dying, look what it's come to. 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

0: 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So what you gonna do? What you gonna do?
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2: I'm Francis Almeida. I run Reppin' Pins, and this is what Chicago sounds like. Woo! Chicago feels real and genuine. 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
3: My name is George Villanueva. I'm an assistant professor of advocacy social change at Loyola University Chicago, and this is what Chicago sounds like. 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

I got in the car one day a couple weeks ago, and I was driving. All the radio stations was playing commercials, and I flipped over to 91.1, and I hear a Jamila Woods song. Now, Jamila Woods is one of my favorite people in the world. She's also one of my old mentors. I grew up with her in YCA, and she's featured on a couple of my songs, probably all my biggest songs, actually. So I'm like, listen to this Jamila Woods playing on the radio. Okay, Jamila, I see you get radio play in the Shy. Next song comes up is No Name. Another one of my best friends I grew up with that I have plenty of collaborations with. Then the next song after that is a Saba song. And I'm like, when do we get this radio? Like, when did it start playing like this? And sure enough, the Saba song goes off and I hear the background music to Sunday Candy playing on the radio over a commercial. And so I stopped and I checked it out, and of course it's Vocalo playing me and my friends for the whole Chicago to hear. Yo, it's Chance the Rapper. You tuning in to Vocalo right now. Turn up your radio.

They can't take my gold fronts. 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They can't take my gold fronts. 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
2: 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I felt like I needed to sing about the things I was writing about and not just sing to like fill up space and jam. I just felt like more of a personal calling to really lay out this message in a public setting as opposed to just keeping it in my notebook.
3: 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Blood Sisters is just about letting go of any negative energy and stepping into your own power. That's what I was trying to find. I was trying to find my way to step back into my strength and honestly step back into music.
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2: Yeah. I'm Brandon Bro.
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1: So Young Chicago Authors and places like U Media for me were like the first places where I was able to perform and to share what I had been doing in my basement. 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
2: Every kid grows up feeling very special, and I feel like when I met my friends and we all kind of were different from everybody else and had similar experiences, or we kind of dressed a little similarly or like similar music, then we all felt like we were the same special together. Yeah. Like I see myself in them. Yo, this is Jolie Purr. 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
3: I was too sad to get out of bed. 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I fucked around and wrote a blunt or two. 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
2: My name is Darius Parker. I am the Operations Director, Resource Coordinator for Kumba Links, and this is what Chicago sounds like. I would like to give back a sense of hope, a sense of resilience, that no matter the vices that affect us, as folks of color, as marginalized folks, that there's always a tomorrow.
3: My name is Pam Johnson Davis.

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1: 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We're winning Pulitzers, you know what I mean? 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

0: is Shannon Lynn Parker. I am a human rights advocate and public speaker, and this is what Chicago sounds like. 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You know, Chicago has given me my platform, my start. It has allowed me to serve community and also be served by it.
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1: Maybe I should go back. 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
3: 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It's Nash Hides. You guys are listening to Vocalo 91.1. I feel like a lot of people from Chicago, like, doing crazy stuff. They're dominating charts right now. Some of the sounds that you hear from Chicago, you can't hear anywhere else.
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0: Yeah.
1: 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Yeah. 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Yeah.

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0: is what Chicago sounds like. I hope to provide a new ethic of love, a new ethic of a cooperative spirit that allows us to create new possibilities.
1: My name is Norman T. I'm a designer and an educator and an artist, and this is what Chicago sounds like. 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

Jesse De La Pena, reminding you to tune in to the 5 o'clock mix all week. Today we're featuring a house music mix by resident DJ Lady D, right here on Vocalo Radio. You and I to the

yeah, we say we not. That's my I believe my sister, there are no winners. We smoking positivity like dust, trust. Angels never f***ed with us. Shadow box the sundown till sundown. 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

okay? Gender is dimension one. We live in dimension four. The floor became an afterthought. My cordless phone, a bag of rocks. I'll call you when I have some pennies. Semi-automatic Benny. Butcher been a pressure cooker and a looker. Yeah, I'm cute and compassionate. Flaky as a bitch, the witch.

I'm Ayanna Contreras for Vocalo Radio with this community update. 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
1: My name is Damon Williams. 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
3: 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It's okay not to know what you're doing. It's okay to be sad. 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
2: 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I'm a performing artist and the owner of Kiddo.
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4: I'm the executive director of Outreach Chicago, and this is what Chicago sounds like.
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3: My name is Darius Parker. I am the Operations Director, Resource Coordinator for Kumba Links, and this is what Chicago sounds like. Chicago is a beautiful place to really live, learn, and thrive. We have such a beautiful batch of forward-thinking youth who are really challenging things in the city.
4: My name is Pam Johnson Davis. I am an educator, singer, and writer. And this is what Chicago sounds like. I love the diversity of Chicago. And with that diversity comes incredible food. And there's literally nothing in the world quite like summertime in Chicago.
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0: But these winds can hold up both of our frames. Pacing back and forth, I can't find the words with this ink. I look up to the poster on my wall and I ask, what you think?
1: Me? You see, I think bright, though the mind is dark. Open my optics to optimism, that's what I was taught. To live like I'm blind, yet always guided by God. And I do this for anyone who looks anything like my mom. You asking me what I think, I'm just a poster on your wall. And I think you know the answer is right in your cap.

0: I got in the car one day a couple weeks ago, and I was driving. All the radio stations was playing commercials, and I flipped over to 91.1, and I hear a Jamila Woods song. Now, Jamila Woods is one of my favorite people in the world. She's also one of my old mentors. I grew up with her in YCA, and she's featured on a couple of my songs, probably all my biggest songs, actually. So I'm like, listen to this Jamila Woods playing on the radio. Okay, Jamila, I see you get radio play in the Shy. Next song comes up is No Name. Another one of my best friends I grew up with that I have plenty of collaborations with. Then the next song after that is a Saba song. And I'm like, when do we get this radio? Like, when did it start playing like this? And sure enough, the Saba song goes off and I hear the background music to Sunday Candy playing on the radio over a commercial. And so I stopped and I checked it out, and of course it's Vocalo playing me and my friends for the whole Chicago to hear. Yo, it's Chance the Rapper. You tuning in to Vocalo right now. 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

I'ma hit you up. Rogers Park to Roseland, East Chicago to Evanston. 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

favors. Damn, with a young Nia or Jada. 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
2: 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Do you like that one?
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0: pinnacles of what organizing looks like. It's one of the pinnacles of what liberation can be. It's a constant push for Chicago. And I appreciate the queer community on the South Side because they don't give up for it.
1: Hey, I'm Pigeon.
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1: So Young Chicago Authors and places like U Media for me were like the first places where I was able to perform and to share what I had been doing in my basement. It's just a group of people that are just really writing what they feel, and that's all you really ask for in music.
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2: 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Yeah. Like I see myself in them. Yo, this is Joey Purr. 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
3: 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And talking to my brother.
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0: Ooh.

I lost everything I had inside a couple years. 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

Then 4 weeks, 7 days, black, white, keys of life, segregate, isolation, need a minute, meditate. One thing I learned in life, the more wise, the better. Like when shorty texts you, hey, I've been moving slow motion like Neo. Had a brick like I'm Shaq at the free throw. Numbers flying like I put in a Chico. I'm relying on his perfect timing. See, and now I'm flying to New York in a hot seat. A real hoop, a hard body. 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After that, we finna ball up in Jersey. Whoa. 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I mentioned the Harlem Globetrotters, then I said I'm a ball up in Jersey. And don't the Harlem Globetrotters put the ball in a jersey? That's crazy, bro. I need to-

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1: I am Arisha Bennett, a creative producer working primarily in film, photography, and sound design. 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
1: 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Find yourself a seat. Buy yourself a beer. Eat some pretzels. Go play some videos. Thank you for your time, honey, but how I gotta go. I

We're celebrating the team that won the World Cup 2026 on this week's Beat Latino, all music from Spain. I'm Catalina Maria Johnson, inviting you to tune in Sunday, 11 in the morning on Vocalo.

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1: This is Vocalo Radio. I'm Ari Mejia, host and producer of Love Found, Chicago stories about finding love in all its forms. I'm a Chicago native. I grew up on the north side, but I've lived all over. When I was 19, I moved to McKinley Park into a four-bedroom apartment occupied by artists and musicians in their 20s. In this apartment at 33rd and Western, I lived with a guy named Paul. Paul was a DJ and a bike mechanic. Paul and I became friends, and through that, he showed me the magic of getting around the city by bike. I say magic because that is kind of what it feels like. You feel like you're flying through neighborhoods. You don't have to wait for a bus or a train. Sitting in traffic is a never, and you're outside, which to me is always a gift. I grew up riding bikes with my dad in the forest preserves on the northwest side and in Oak Park where we lived, but never had I ever rode around as a way of commuting. Paul changed my life. Biking in Chicago created a new kind of love that, as a native, it was the gift of an exploration into Chicago, our city, that never ceases to bloom and reveal more and more to love. This piece today illustrates that particular brand of magic and romance with Chicago. Here is Carmen with her Chicago bicycle love story.
2: How I learned to love riding bikes, love bikes, love biking, because of Chicago. It is everything, biking in Chicago. Biking, you come to me when I am young and lonely and bored and broke. I've tried you a few times, all the heavy cruiser off Metra to ride to the movies, and huffing and puffing over the 18th Street Bridge at 21. And then, the beauty that is a single speed Schwinn, a daughter of Chicago, for Chicago, a pretty blue with a flip-flop hub conversion, so I never learn how to worry about gears. There is no love of bikes in my life without Chicago. No way. Nothing that has cluttered in and taken over. No BMX at the Big Marsh dirt jumps. No West Coast elevation. Long adventures in the Badlands or the Blue Ridge. No racing. No centuries. No driftless dirt roads. No alley cats. Chicago is what makes it. It starts at 22, when I'm young and learning about this incredible grid. First, it's to the lake, and then it's more, and then it's Indiana. Then I'm learning you can get to 103rd. Then I know where the port is, and the buried missiles, the fact you can go into the hundreds on your bike, across state lines. I learn, hard and fast and sweet, to attack train tracks head on. I've been cruising for a bruising, but certainly not flat on Cermak Road in the shadow of a coal plant. How vast and sweet and deep and cruel Chicago is, I only learn by bike. I only learn about how I hold fast to my bike because Chicago lets me do so. I'm on my way to Milwaukee. I'm hauling it up the pink lime stairs. I'm at critical mass. I meet sweeties on the empty bottle dance floor after riding down Western in low tops and a dress. We take over the Western overpass and slam into the bottom lounge at Halloween critical mass, where I almost eat it, but leap back aboard my bike to cheers from all my friends, none of my friends, the rowdy and ragged of being 25 years old. I miss you, biking in the city. I'm thrilled it's safer. I'm thrilled it's more robust. But something about getting off my swing shift at Washington and Wells and jumping on my sweet Schwinn, hauling tail into the lane, straight out of the loop, between cars, in my boots or cutoffs, or anything I wanted. I'm blasting music on my headphones. I am fast as hell. One night, we're riding through Finkel, before it got raised, before it was waiting for condos and the rich. Flame pouring out of its mouth at 11 p.m. on a Friday, coming back from Diversey Lake Beers. B is still alive then. My chain slips, and we make our way into Wicker, where we kiss. Where I want to remain friends. Forever. Where I would, but he dies. Where one day we all go back to Diversey, deep in a blizzard. And so much love between all of us that we make it and pour our beer into the lake. Scream. Cry. And I keep riding. I outride awful partners. A rape. I outride blackouts through UIC because I'm so sad and broken. I haul tail on my fixie. I meet everyone at bike shops. I make art. I mourn the dead. And I love so much the living. I wake up at 2 a.m. to make sure 20,000 people can see a sunrise on their pedals on Lakeshore Drive. It is worth it every year. Oh, my bike. Oh, biking. Oh, Chicago, where I came to love biking. For better or worse. I know people grouse and cry and yell. But God, you're a great town on two wheels. And I'm gonna yell that until the cows come home. Things could always be better. But there's no other town like you. And what a place to keep realizing. My legs pumping, my eyes open, everything I still have to discover. The places to see, the people to love. I will defend you to the death riding in Chicago. We don't need them anyway. Be mine. Be mine forever.
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2: It says I split to Earth to resurrect the funk. A dozen Snapple Pops in a little box of beats. Traveling through space with the funky, funky beats.
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3: As we have drawn into the single number, let no man ever draw asunder. 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

We're celebrating the team that won the World Cup 2026 on this week's Beat Latino, all music from Spain. I'm Catalina Maria Johnson, inviting you to tune in Sunday, 11 in the morning on Vocalo.

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1: What's up, this your boy D-Lo, Bop King, Mr. Ooh, turn up in Chicago. Y'all know what y'all gotta do. Y'all gotta tune in, lock in with my peoples at Vocal Low Radio. I love y'all, man. Come on.

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0: these winds can hold up both of our frames. 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

0: 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And it's 9:50 right now, and I'm not sure what song you're playing, but it's an amazing song. It's in Spanish. I love it. And I love that you're putting different culture out there for people to get if they don't know, you know. Other music in different languages is amazing. So just thank you for still doing good radio.
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